0: Reflejos 97.
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2: On a warm summer's evening, on a train bound for nowhere, I met up with a gambler. We were both too tired to sleep, so we took turns staring out the window at the darkness. The boredom overtook us, and he began to speak. He said, "Son, I've made my life

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0: Now you know my secret, electronic salsa sound. 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The magic words I say to you, now open up your ears. Hasam halum gilum dasa niya gulum lulum sasa. Hasam halum gilum dasa niya gulum lulum sasa.
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